0: 8:44.
1: Now remember this. Why I must have been 13 when this came out. Or was it 14? Or was it 22? I could have been 12 actually.

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Just Dr. Winslow Boogie saying goodnight from Record Plant East, New York. We hope you had a swell time. Everybody here says hi.

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I love her very much, and I know she's probably stood with me on stage right now, which is a bit scary. But this is for all your grandmas.

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I see you packing. But it's no surprise to me. You see, I knew it was coming for a long time now. Say what? No. No, I won't cry. You see, I'm a big girl now. And I just can't cry no more.

0: 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It will soon pass, whatever it is. Don't worry, be happy. I'm not worried. I'm happy.
1: 14 horas e 26 minutos.